0: FM.
1: That was great, Claire. My image of you is totally blown.
2: You're a shit. Don't do that to me. I swear to God, you wouldn't
1: laugh. Am I laughing?
2: You fucking prick.
1: What do you care what I think anyway?
3: These

the original Sugar Daddy alongside Natasha. Yeah, yeah. Real ting, ting, ting, ting, ting, ting. As we start to sing with a new

See the song twist in your side. I'll wait for you. Slide of hand and twist of fate.